And that was Mary Rowan with It Wasn't God Who Made Honky Tonk Angels. And with the time at 11:50, it's time for me to say goodbye. And I hope you all have a great week. It was great having your company this morning. I'll be back to do it all again next week from 9 till 6 with Community Profile. You take care, look after yourselves, and stay safe. And I'll see you next week. Bye for now.

0: A mule is an animal with long, funny ears. Kicks up at anything he hears.
1: His back is brawny, but his brain is weak. He's just plain stupid with a stubborn streak.
0: And by the way, if

Yeah, Slim Dusty there with Star Trucker. Before there we had Tammy Wynette, Your Good Girl's Gonna Go Bad. The time is 12:38 on Tuesday, the 18th of August, 2026. 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And let's have one from Tanya Kurtigan now, and then Men at Work. So it'll be Bushman Can't Survive and Down Under.

That was Becky Cole and Melinda Snyder with Jolene. Prior to that, we had Gina Jeffries with A Fool Like That. Next up, well, Soggy Bottom Boys with Men of Constant Sorrow from the movie Oh Brother, Where Art Thou?

Yeah, Adam Brand there with You Are To Me. Up next, we might have Elvis Presley, Devil in Disguise. And then we'll have our words from our sponsors, and I'll see you after them.

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3: 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Up next, we might have Marty Robbins with El Paso. And that'll be just about time for the news and sports. And I'll see you on the other side with the weather.

Yeah, Gretchen Wilson there with There Goes the Neighbourhood. And the time is 9 minutes past 2 in the afternoon, Tuesday the 18th of August 2026. 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Up next we've got Barry Maguire with Eve of Destruction, and then we might have Lee Kernaghan with Spirit of the Anzacs.

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1: Give yourself a hand.
2: Yeah, and Mac Davis there with It's Hard to Be Humble. And before that, we had Slim Dusty and Casey Chambers with Matilda No More. Well, let's have another John Williamson here, Number on My Back. And follow that up with We've Done Us Proud by Slim.

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1: I've gotta get home.
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1: Say, lend me a coat.
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1: You've really been grand.
0: I thrill when you touch my
1: but
0: hand.
1: Don't you see?
0: How can you do this thing to
1: there's
0: me?
1: There's bound to be talk tomorrow.
0: Think of my life

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1: Would you like to be a volunteer at 2CHR, but do not want to be an on-air presenter? 2CHR has a vacancy for a volunteer to assist in our office. 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

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Western swing.

night, Greg Clark in the morning. Jack Blanchard and Misty Morgan, Sweet Memories. Leanna Rose will sing Angels, and Lee Kernaghan, Gundawindi Moon.

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Between fixing up fences

Remember when I brought you here, those long, bright years ago? All that time you've been my heart, but the land has been my soul. The long, bright days are over now, though still the heart beats on. But Jenny, dear, the soul is gone.

We'll never see what lies ahead if we keep on looking back. Behind is just an empty house, old memories and ghosts, and our small dreams gathering dust.